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1: 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South Valley is all clear on 99, on I-5, on 65, on 198, 190. All looking great. Fresno, trouble spot zone. 99 to 41, look out for non-injury accident. Sunset at Cambridge, look out for traffic collision with no injuries. Hit and run with no injuries. West Shaw Avenue at Vila, still working that from a little bit earlier this afternoon, so be careful headed that way. Click it or ticket, buckle up, make it an easy drive to where you need to get to. It's Randy Hendricks here with traffic.
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0: Elton John, Michael Jackson, Madonna, Whitney Houston. Let us know what we can play for you. 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And thanks for listening to the new My 975. 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
1: 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Relaxing favorites at work. The new Mind 97.5 and your friend Mike O'Neill. We're here for this Tuesday, October the 6th. 278th day of the year, 87 left. It was 2001 UK talent show Pop Idol, created by Simon Fuller, with judges Simon Cowell and Pete Waterman, debuted, starting a worldwide Idol franchise. It was 2023. Simone Biles won all-around gold at the World Championships in Antwerp, Belgium, becoming the most decorated gymnast then with 34 World and Olympic medals. Bronny James, 22 today. Brett Gelman, remember him? Murray Bauman, Stranger Things, is 50. Elizabeth Shue, 63. If today is your day, my friend, happy birthday.

0: the new
1: traffic brought to you by Kaweah Health. South Valley is looking good. All clear right now. The only thing working is over on the west side, Coalinga, 198 of Firestone Avenue. Got some construction going on with Caltrans. Fresno trouble spots, 99 southbound at Clinton Avenue off-ramp, a non-injury accident. A smash at 99 southbound at Olive Avenue off-ramp. 168 westbound at Shaw Avenue off-ramp. Hit and run with no injuries at Olive Avenue and 99 northbound. And 145 West McKinley Avenue. And a hit and run with no injuries at West Shaw at Vila Avenue. Click on your ticket, buckle up, stay safe. Randy Hendricks here with traffic.

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3: The heat advisory is in effect until Friday night. Good afternoon, South Valley. Happy Tuesday. Sunny skies for the rest of the day with highs very close to 100 degrees and very close to records. That's why we still have our heat advisory in effect. Clear skies tonight. Overnight lows in the low to mid 60s. Sunny and hot again Wednesday with highs still in the upper 90s. Very slight cooling on Friday, but Saturday, low 90s, followed by mid 80s on Sunday, followed by upper 70s next Monday. Cooler air is on the way. For Visalia, expect an overnight low of 62. Wednesday's high, still hot, 98. Lemoore, overnight low 65, and on Wednesday, 99 degrees. With the Central Valley's most accurate forecast, I'm KC24 Chief Meteorologist AJ Fox.
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97.5. You probably heard President Trump announcing the administration sending a one-time $90 payment to 21 million people enrolled in Medicare Part B coverage. 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Not everyone enrolled in Part B will be paid. Check the caveats. Although if you are enrolled with direct deposit, you'll get that $90 payment on or about October 8th. 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
6: The heat advisory is in effect until Friday night. Good afternoon, South Valley. Happy Tuesday. Sunny skies for the rest of the day with highs very close to 100 degrees and very close to records. That's why we still have our heat advisory in effect. Clear skies tonight. Overnight lows in the low to mid 60s. Sunny and hot again Wednesday with highs still in the upper 90s. Very slight cooling on Friday, but Saturday, low 90s, followed by mid 80s on Sunday, followed by upper 70s. Next Monday, cooler air is on the way. For Visalia, expect an overnight low of 62. Wednesday's high, still hot, 98. Lemoore, overnight low 65, and on Wednesday, 99 degrees. With the Central Valley's most accurate forecast, I'm KC24 Chief Meteorologist AJ Fox.
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0: 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Elton John, Michael Jackson, Madonna, Whitney Houston. 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

Good morning. It's My 97.5 relaxing favorites for Visalia. It's Larry Exeter. Thank you for being here just after 6 o'clock in the morning. Middle of the work week, almost halfway through the first full week of October. Look at us go. Listen to your heart now. Roxette, good morning. It's the new My 97.5.

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0: Carly Rae Jepsen on the new My 97.5, relaxing favorites at work on a Wednesday morning. Justin Michael with you. And listen, if you're waiting for the Powerball to get ridiculous again, we're there. Okay? Have you seen tonight's jackpot? $485 million. Okay? I know it's a long shot. And speaking of a long shot paying off, Michael and Neil might have your last chance at some tickets today to see Kansas and Starship featuring Mickey Thomas at the Big Fresno Fair tonight.
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2: 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There's a hit and run at Peach and Mountain View. No injuries. A collision on northbound 41 at Adams and another at 2nd Avenue at Houston. Keep it safe and slow for the cone zones.
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Huh? It's the new My975 and Eddie Money. Oh.

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2: A little of this. 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

0: Well, Linda Carlisle and Heaven Has a Place on Earth on the new My 97.5 relaxing favorites at work on a Wednesday morning. Justin Michael right here with you. Officially a week into October today. We're getting ridiculously close enough to Halloween that I can ask this without sounding completely ridiculous, I think. What candy do you buy for the trick-or-treaters, secretly hoping there will be leftovers? For me, it's a Reese's peanut butter cup, and there never is. So I got to eat my share before they come. DoorDash says the favorite here in California this year, red vines. I don't know if that's what I'd pick. I like a red vine, but I don't think that you're going to run out of them. You know what I mean? AJ Fox from KC24. I think the chocolate's where it's at. He's got your forecast coming up.
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2: 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There's a hit and run at Peach and Mountain View. No injuries. A collision on northbound 41 at Adams and another at 2nd Avenue at Houston. Keep it safe and slow for the cone zones.
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0: I'll be conducting on-the-spot interviews from noon to 6 p.m. on October 12th. 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
1: Us!
0: Then let's go show them.
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6: The heat advisory is still going and won't expire until Friday. Good morning, South Valley. Happy Wednesday. Unusual heat continues for the rest of the work week. Strong high pressure keeps the skies clear and temperatures hot. We'll be close to records today, highs near 100. Clear skies tonight, overnight lows in the mid-60s. Sunny and still pretty hot Thursday with highs in the upper 90s. Significant cool down this weekend. We could dip down into the 70s by early next week. For Tulare today, expect a high of 98, overnight low of 64, Lemoore's high 99, overnight low 66 degrees. With the Central Valley's most accurate forecast, I'm KC24 Chief Meteorologist AJ Fox.
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It's the new My 97.5 now in Tears for Fears.

0: Gaga's Bad Romance on the new My97.5 Relaxing Favorites. We're Justin Michael with you. You ever look at your doorbell camera and think, what is that delivery person doing? Why are they over there? Like, well, guy was watching his UPS driver. He guess he dropped off the package and then started moving all the trash cans around. And then the guy got annoyed until he realized the UPS driver was trying to do him a favor. He was hiding the box so nobody just walked by and see it. He even snacked another box on top of it to camouflage. It turns out it was a birthday gift for the guy's son, too. So I would say that is going above and beyond.
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2: 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No injuries. A

0: collision on northbound 41 at Adams and another at 2nd Avenue at Houston. Keep it safe and slow for the cone zones.
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0: 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Man, they never get old, do they? Saw this story about a brewery in St. Louis. It's gone viral for reminding parents that basically they're a kid-friendly restaurant, but they're not babysitters. They say that the kids have been climbing on the tables, sticking stickers everywhere, and just, you know, marking stuff up. And if it keeps happening, they may go to dog-friendly and no kids. Which I find hilarious. So here's the question. Do kids belong in breweries at all? Or is it completely fine as long as the parents are actually, you know, parenting? And I'll let you sit with that. And one reminder, Totally 80s Friday Night starts Friday at 5, 7 solid hours of your favorite 80s music Friday afternoon at 5 right here on the new My97.5 and KC24's AJ Fox. He's got your weather coming up.
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2: 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There's a hit and run on Putnam Avenue at Teapot Dome and a crash to watch out for Elkhorn and Fowler. 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
12: The heat advisory is still going and won't expire until Friday. Good morning, South Valley. Happy Wednesday. Unusual heat continues for the rest of the work week. Strong high pressure keeps the skies clear and temperatures hot. We'll be close to records today, highs near 100. Clear skies tonight, overnight lows in the mid-60s. Sunny and still pretty hot Thursday with highs in the upper 90s. Significant cool down this weekend. And we could dip down into the 70s by early next week. For Tulare today, expect a high of 98, overnight low of 64, Lemoore's high 99, overnight low 66 degrees. With the Central Valley's most accurate forecast, I'm KC24 Chief Meteorologist AJ Fox.
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Look at this. Do you believe in life after 8 a.m.? Because we're living it, baby. It's the new My97.5 relaxing favorites at work. And, you know, there's a national day for everything, it seems. And we're going to run down a few, including an important one coming up here in just a

0: Riri Rihanna and Love on the Brain on the new My 97.5 relaxing favorites. Wednesday morning, Justin Michael right here. And, you know, middle of the week, apparently there's a national day for everything, okay? And today, propane, LED lights, frappes, chocolate-covered pretzels, they belong to October 7th. But I actually found one that's worth celebrating, and it's National Coffee with a Cop Day. And they are doing it right here in Visalia. The Tulare County Sheriff's Office will be at Component Coffee on East Center Avenue. Actually, they started about 10 minutes ago. It's going from 8 till 10 this morning. So grab a coffee, say what up to some of the deputies, ask a question. Just stop by and say hi, man. All right? Tell them thanks for their service. And happy Coffee with a Cop Day.
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2: 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Keep it safe and slow for the cone zones.
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0: Plessia Cara right there on the new My97.5. Relaxing favorites for you here on a Wednesday morning. And the big Fresno Fair kicks off today. Gates open at 4 o'clock and opening day admission, just $5. The carnival gets going at 4-2 plus. They've got stuff like the All-Alaskan Racing Pigs and Puppy Pals live throughout the evening. So it's going to be a fun time. I'm not going to make it out, but if I were going to, man, I would be the first in line for a funnel cake quicker than anybody else. I can promise you that.
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2: 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There's a hit and run on Putnam Avenue at Teapot Dome and a crash to watch out for Elkhorn and Fowler. 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
6: The heat advisory is still going and won't expire until Friday. Good morning, South Valley. Happy Wednesday. Unusual heat continues for the rest of the work week. Strong high pressure keeps the skies clear and temperatures hot. We'll be close to records today, highs near 100. Clear skies tonight, overnight lows in the mid-60s. Sunny and still pretty hot Thursday with highs in the upper 90s. Significant cool down this weekend, and we could dip down into the 70s by early next week. For Tulare today, expect a high of 98, overnight low of 64, Lemoore's high 99, overnight low 66 degrees. With the Central Valley's most accurate forecast, I'm KC24 Chief Meteorologist AJ Fox.
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0: The heat advisory is still going and won't expire until Friday. Good morning, South Valley. Happy Wednesday. Unusual heat continues for the rest of the work week. Strong high pressure keeps the skies clear and temperatures hot. We'll be close to records today, highs near 100. Clear skies tonight, overnight lows in the mid-60s. Sunny and still pretty hot Thursday with highs in the upper 90s. Significant cool down this weekend. We could dip down into the 70s by early next week. For Tulare today, expect a high of 98, overnight low of 64, Lemoore's high 99, overnight low 66 degrees. With the Central Valley's most accurate forecast, I'm KC24 Chief Meteorologist AJ Fox.
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0: the new 97.5 relaxing favorites at work with The Cure and Friday. I'm in love. Aw. Hi, it's Jennifer Grant hanging out with you. Welcome, welcome. It's middle of the week Wednesday, downhill slide to another awesome weekend. National Pumpkin Seed Day, which I would have thought would have been a little bit closer to Halloween, but hey, I don't make the rules. But I do love fresh pumpkin seeds, like roasted, salted a little. Oh, so good, so good. In fact, every year when I get my pumpkin, it's what I do with the pumpkin seeds. It's a little bit of work to roast them, but so worth it. What else is going on today? National Frap Day. Okay, anytime you want to basically give me a frozen treat like that, I'm here for that. And National Chocolate Covered Pretzel Day. Sure, why not?
1: 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It's Justin Michael. 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
13: The heat advisory is still going and won't expire until Friday. Good morning, South Valley. Happy Wednesday. Unusual heat continues for the rest of the work week. Strong high pressure keeps the skies clear and temperatures hot. We'll be close to records today. Highs near 100. Clear skies tonight. Overnight lows in the mid-60s. Sunny and still pretty hot Thursday with highs in the upper 90s. Significant cool down this weekend. We could dip down into the 70s by early next week. For Tulare today, expect a high of 98, overnight low of 64, Lemoore's high 99, overnight low 66 degrees. With the Central Valley's most accurate forecast, I'm KC24 Chief Meteorologist AJ Fox.
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0: 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Elton John, Michael Jackson, Madonna, Whitney Houston. 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

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John Popper from Blues Travelers, worth around $20 million. 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

0: 97.5, the relaxing favorites at work with Katy Perry and Hot and Cold. So I am, I'm somebody who definitely, you know, hey, you do you boo kind of a thing, but I am honestly a one holiday at a time kind of person. So I'm a little surprised at this. According to a new survey, 43% of Americans think, it's fine to put up your Christmas decorations before Halloween. Again, you do you boo, but honestly, one holiday at a time. I am really enjoying the holiday or Halloween decorations, I should say, that are going up in my neighborhood. Loving that. 60% of people are fine with stores starting to put the Christmas stuff out this month. I don't think you have a choice. I'm pretty sure some stores have had it up since August, but okay. And 57% of people say they start their Christmas shopping before Halloween. Well, you're just way more organized than me, okay?
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5: The heat advisory is still going and won't expire until Friday. Good morning, South Valley. Happy Wednesday. Unusual heat continues for the rest of the work week. Strong high pressure keeps the skies clear and temperatures hot. We'll be close to records today, highs near 100. Clear skies tonight, overnight lows in the mid-60s. Sunny and still pretty hot Thursday with highs in the upper 90s. Significant cool down this weekend, and we could dip down into the 70s by early next week. For Tulare today, expect a high of 98, overnight low of 64, Lemoore's high 99, overnight low 66 degrees. With the Central Valley's most accurate forecast, I'm KC24 Chief Meteorologist A.J. Fox.
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Good afternoon. Hi, it's Jennifer Grant. Hanging out middle of the week Wednesday. Downhill Sledge, another awesome weekend with Don Henley and the Boys of Summer. It's the new 97.5.

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0: 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It's Justin Michael. 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

0: 97.5, relaxing favorites at work with Ed Sheeran and Thinking Out Loud. I don't know. When I think out loud, I tend to get in trouble or at least get very odd, strange looks. And then I have to remind myself, oh, did I say that out loud? Yeah, that was supposed to be an internal conversation. Internal conversation.
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5: Unusual heat continues for the rest of the work week. Good morning, South Valley. Happy Wednesday. Sunny and hot through the afternoon. The heat advisory is still going strong and won't expire until Friday. Near 100 today, and that's pretty close to records for a lot of South Valley cities. Clear skies tonight. Overnight lows in the mid-60s. Sunny and still pretty hot for Thursday with highs in the upper 90s. Significant cool down this weekend, getting all the way down into the 70s by early next week. For Porterville, expect an overnight low of 67. Thursday's high 97. In Hanford, overnight low 64, and on Thursday, 98 degrees. With the Central Valley's most accurate forecast, I'm KC 24 Chief Meteorologist AJ Fox.
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What's up? It's Justin Michael. 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
5: Unusual heat continues for the rest of the work week. Good afternoon, South Valley. Happy Wednesday. Sunny and hot through the afternoon. The heat advisory is still going strong and won't expire until Friday. Near 100 today, and that's pretty close to records for a lot of South Valley cities. Clear skies tonight. Overnight lows in the mid-60s. Sunny and still pretty hot for Thursday with highs in the upper 90s. Significant cool down this weekend, getting all the way down into the 70s by early next week. For Porterville, expect an overnight low of 67, Thursday's high 97. In Hanford, overnight low 64, and on Thursday, 98 degrees. With the Central Valley's most accurate forecast, I'm KC24 Chief Meteorologist AJ Fox.
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I'm Jennifer Grant, giving you Kim Wilde, and you keep me hanging on the new My 97.5.

97.5. Relaxing favorites at work. Why you gotta be so rude? Little bit of magic for you. My name is Jennifer Grant. Hi, how are you? Coming your way Friday night. Woo-hoo-hoo. Totally 80s Friday night. Thank you. Starting at 5, going all the way up until midnight. Nothing but awesome cool tunes from the 1980s. It's so much fun. A totally 80s Friday night this Friday night here on the new 97.5.

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7: Unusual heat continues for the rest of the work week. Good afternoon, South Valley. Happy Wednesday. Sunny and hot through the afternoon. The heat advisory is still going strong and won't expire until Friday. Near 100 today, and that's pretty close to records for a lot of South Valley cities. Clear skies tonight. Overnight lows in the mid-60s. Sunny and still pretty hot for Thursday with highs in the upper 90s. Significant cool down this weekend, getting all the way down into the 70s by early next week. For Porterville, expect an overnight low of 67. Thursday's high 97. In Hanford, overnight low 64, and on Thursday, 98 degrees. With the Central Valley's most accurate forecast, I'm KC24 Chief Meteorologist AJ Fox.
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0: Traffic's brought to you by Visalia GMC. In the South Valley, look out for the collision on Page Street at East Roby in Porterville. A water truck versus diesel there on State Route 190 at Road 208 Porterville. Motorcycle and a vehicle tangled up on eastbound 198 just east of 2nd Avenue east of Visalia. And up north, two vehicles on North Bryan at West Clinton, Fresno. That's traffic. I'm Mike O'Neill.
1: 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Elton John, Michael Jackson, Madonna, Whitney Houston. 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

0: dancing favorites at work. The new Mind 97.5 and MLB postseason today. Guardians White Sox game 3 going on right now. White Sox leading the series 2-0. Dodgers Braves game 4 today at 3. LA Dodgers lead 2-1. Rays Yankees game 3 today. Tampa Bay leads 2-0, and it's Brewers Padres 7 p.m. Milwaukee leading 2-1. And as always, go Dodgers.
1: 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Hit and run on East Center near North State in Early Mart. Water truck versus diesel on State Route 190 and Road 208 Porterville up north. Large tire tread in the lanes of eastbound 180 at Leonard Avenue, Fresno. And still working the two vehicles on North Bryant and West Clinton, Fresno. That's traffic. I'm

0: 6461.
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6: Unusual heat continues for the rest of the work week. Good afternoon, South Valley. Happy Wednesday. Sunny and hot through the afternoon. The heat advisory is still going strong and won't expire until Friday. Near 100 today, and that's pretty close to records for a lot of South Valley cities. Clear skies tonight. Overnight lows in the mid-60s. Sunny and still pretty hot for Thursday with highs in the upper 90s. Significant cool down this weekend, getting all the way down into the 70s by early next week. For Porterville, expect an overnight low of 66. Thursday's high 97. In Hanford, overnight low 64 and on Thursday 98 degrees. With the Central Valley's most accurate forecast, I'm KC24 Chief Meteorologist AJ Fox.
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Nice. And Mr. Mister.

0: 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School bus verse and orchard on 17th Avenue at East Hanford Armona Road, Hanford. Collision Road 80 at Avenue 88 southwest of Tipton. Still working the hit and run on East Center near North State in Early Mart. Water truck versus a diesel, State Route 190 at Road 208 Porterville. And up north, looking good for your drive for now. Watch your speed, put your phone down, get home safely. That's traffic. 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

0: Kawea Health in the South Valley. School bus versus an orchard on 17th Avenue at East Hanford Armona Road. Hanford, collision on Road 80 at Avenue 88 southwest of Tipton. Still working the water truck versus diesel on State Route 190 at Road 208 Porterville. And up north, two vehicles tied up southbound 41 at Herndon, Fresno. That's traffic. I'm Mike O'Neill.
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1: Unusual heat continues for the rest of the work week. Good afternoon, South Valley. Happy Wednesday. Sunny and hot through the afternoon. The heat advisory is still going strong and won't expire until Friday. Near 100 today, and that's pretty close to records for a lot of South Valley cities. Clear skies tonight. Overnight lows in the mid-60s. Sunny and still pretty hot for Thursday with highs in the upper 90s. Significant cool down this weekend, getting all the way down into the 70s by early next week. For Porterville, expect an overnight low of 67. Thursday's high 97. In Hanford, overnight low 64, and on Thursday, 98 degrees. With the Central Valley's most accurate forecast, I'm KC24 Chief Meteorologist AJ Fox.
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